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0: Big Country, 92.5 KTWB, another brain squeeze question for you. Well, it's the same one. Coming up tomorrow at 7, it's another chance for you to answer it and win. And then go shop the Lewis Greenhouse. That's where I'd be going if I won.
1: 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If heaven saw me out last Friday, a lying guinea.

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Already tomorrow night, Cody Johnson at the Premier Center. And here's the fall, a little warm-up.

Big Country, 92.5 KTWB, the late, great Toby Keith there. Here's Hardy, Eric Church, Morgan Wallen, Tim McGraw, a bunch of greats right here in MacArthur on KTWB.

0: Big Country 92.5 KTWB Hardy, along with his crew there, Eric, Morgan, Tim, and MacArthur. Julia K till 11. Happy almost graduation weekend to a whole bunch of you. Weather-wise, it looks like it's going to be a great one for graduating. We'll check out that forecast coming up here. Who's all graduating this weekend? Southeast Tech, correct? Del Rapids St. Mary's tomorrow. Saturday, there's a bunch of you. Baltic, Coleman, Eagan, Lennox, SDSU and USD, and Brandon Valley on Sunday. Congrats to everybody. Your graduations this weekend, next weekend. I'm wishing you all the very best. We'll check out that forecast for you. Megan Maroney's on the way. Luke Combs and Parmalee's coming up here too on KTWB.
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7: Ted Turner, pioneer in cable TV and cable news, died yesterday at 87 after a battle with Lewy body dementia. Let's stay on the topic of TV here. The first teaser for Amazon's Legally Blonde prequel series, Owl, has dropped. 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HBO has renewed Harry Potter for a second season, so we're getting the Chamber of Secrets. The fifth and final season of The Bear will premiere June 25th. And Hocus Pocus 3 in the works. Bette Midler, Sarah Jessica Parker, Kathy Najimy all coming back. If you're looking for a song to put with a photo on socials for Mom's Day, here are a couple of ideas. Carrie Underwood's Mama Song, Garth Brooks' Mom, and Kacey Musgraves' Mother. And finally, here's Parker McCollum, who says why he turned down a $1 million offer not to sign with Universal Music.
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8: Big Country weather.
9: Will be partly cloudy and mild tonight, our low 39. Then tomorrow, a very pleasant day, mostly sunny, 73 with a west wind 10 to 20 miles an hour. Saturday, pretty good, partly cloudy, 68, a couple degrees cooler thanks to a northerly breeze. Then Sunday, Mother's Day, partly cloudy and a high of 67 degrees. From the Storm Center, Keller Land TV, I'm Jay Trobeck.

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1: 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Parmalee Brendan likes that song. Emails in a request for that every now and again. 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

0: Big Country, 92.5 KTWB, Luke Combs, and Days Like These. Okay, show of hands, who's going to go to Cody Johnson tomorrow night? KTWB welcomes Cody back to the Denny Sanford Premier Center show tomorrow night. 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Head on over to the Avera Race Against Cancer. Chris and Doc emceeing that this Saturday morning. It's at the Avera McKinnon Fitness Center on Southeastern Avenue here in Sioux Falls. 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

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Now here's Dan and Shay, their latest. I like the song. It's Say So on Big Country.

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1: 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That is the latest from Dan and Shay, Sioux Falls' number one morning team, Chris and Doc. They're back tomorrow morning, 5 until 9. 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They're going to do that at 7. You get the answer to their question. You'll pick up some Lewis Bucks. 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And also, 8 o'clock tomorrow morning, they'll have the latest winning keyword for our Father's Day UTV giveaway. There'll be three of them tomorrow at noon and 4 as well. But they'll give you the first one of the day at 8 o'clock with Chris and Doc on Big Country KTWB.
2: It's time to meet Doc's Dum Dum of the Day.
3: Thank you, Chris. Today's Dum Dum comes from, big surprise, Florida. Punta Gorda, Florida.
2: Oh, okay.
3: 65-year-old Michael Gables is a man who doesn't quite understand the purpose of 911. They're not DoorDash or Grubhub or food dudes, but that didn't stop Michael from calling 911 multiple times to request deputies deliver him alcohol and ice cream.
2: Oh, boy.
3: Sounds like a good weekend, but it did take a few calls, but persistence paid off. Deputies responded to Michael's plea for assistance. When the boys in blue got to Michael's apartment, he requested they take the $20 bill he had placed on the couch and bring him some liquor.
2: Sure.
3: They declined.
2: Okay.
3: Deputies did take the time to explain liquor delivery is not deemed an emergency. They also explained to Mike that if he called again, they'd have to arrest him for misusing 911.
2: And?
3: The incident report states that Mike told the deputies he understood.
2: Uh-huh.
3: He did not.
2: Okay.
3: The next day.
2: Oh, boy.
3: Mike called 911 again and had deputies dispatched to his apartment again.
2: I'm on his side. That's a new time. That's not the same time.
3: It's different. What was it this time? Mike requested the deputies bring him the ice cream from his freezer. He told them he was unable to get out of his recliner. Well, they solved that problem for Mike. He's out of the recliner.
2: Uh-huh.
3: He did not get ice cream. He was arrested for misuse of 911. Michael Gables of Punta Gorda, Florida. You get one phone call. Don't even think about it. You are Doc's Dum Dum of the Day.
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5: We'll be partly cloudy tonight, low of 39 degrees. Then a mostly sunny, warmer day on Friday, 73 with a west wind 10 to 20 miles an hour. The weekend, pretty good. Partly cloudy Saturday, 68 with a north wind. On Sunday for Mother's Day, partly cloudy and 67 for a daytime high. From the Storm Center, KLOL AM TV, I'm meteorologist Jay Trobeck.

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1: Big Country, 92.5 KTWB. Robert Conk, he's back tomorrow afternoon. His OMG fun fact of the day. He'll have a keyword for you for the UTV giveaway. He'll do that at 4. It's Riley Green and Change My Mind on KTWB.
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0: Big Country 92.5 KTWB. Changed my mind. Riley Green, Julia K with you until 11. Thank you for being here and hanging out with me. Our Father's Day UTV giveaway, it's underway. We're qualifying three people every weekday. You could be the next one. Coming up tomorrow morning, 8 o'clock, Chris and Doc will have the latest keyword. Again, at noon with Tom Mitchell, there's another one, and yet another one at 4 with Robert Hawk. You text it to 605-274-9250. That is how you qualify for the grand prize giveaway June 13th at Vernity Powerhouse. What is the grand prize? 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

0: 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Coming up here in June in Winsted, Minnesota. Julia Kay, thanks for hanging out. Hope you've had a great Thursday. I had to come down here early this morning. I don't come downtown very often. And I've known for like a week that we couldn't park in our parking lot today. And then I got halfway to town and remembered that I forgot that. I didn't have any quarters. I needed to park out on the street. So I was going to go to my bank branch here, one of them here in Sioux Falls. And I just toddled on over there and it's like, my bank's not there. I don't bank in Sioux Falls. I have a branch here, many of them, but I don't. And I don't know when it stopped being my bank right there. Gas station down the street here was nice enough to load me up on quarters so I could park downtown. It takes a lot of quarters to park downtown for a couple of hours. I know you can do that whole text to pay thing. Download their app and just pay it that way. I don't do that. I am not a pay for stuff on my phone. I don't think I'm ever going to get into that. I know a lot of people love it. For me, cash is king. I'm going to have my quarters and pay for my parking that way. Thank you very much. Another long set of commercial-free number one countries coming up. Let's get Eric Church, Bailey Zimmerman, and Luke Combs all on the way for you in Big Country.
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10: Will be partly cloudy and mild tonight, our low 39. Then tomorrow, a very pleasant day, mostly sunny, 73 with a west wind 10 to 20 miles an hour. Saturday, pretty good, partly cloudy, 68, a couple degrees cooler thanks to a northerly breeze. Then Sunday, Mother's Day, partly cloudy and a high of 67 degrees. From the Storm Center at Keloland TV, I'm Jay Trowback.

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0: Big Country, 92.5 KTWB, Luke Combs, Sleepless in a Hotel Room. Julia K till 11. You looking for something to do this weekend? Something that's good to do and good for you. How about the Avera Race Against Cancer? That is happening Saturday morning. Activities start at 7. The race itself begins at 8 o'clock. Chris and Doc going to be your MCs for the event. It's at the Avera McKinnon Fitness Center on Southeastern Avenue in Sioux Falls. You can get all the details on it and even get registered on the events page at ktwb.com. John Party's on the way. Let's get some Ella Langley coming up and Luke Bryan on KTWB.
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feeling was real. Neither one of us looking for three little words, unless those three words were do not disturb. Checkout was supposed to be noon, but we slept until 3:00.

Hit Country, 92.5 KTWB. Luke Bryan, Drunk on You. I would love to see him at Woodstock, but he's there on a Saturday, and that's our all-request Saturday night, so I'll be missing it.

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14: We'll be partly cloudy tonight, low of 39 degrees. Then a mostly sunny, warmer day on Friday, 73 with a west wind 10 to 20 miles an hour. The weekend, pretty good. Partly cloudy Saturday, 68 with a north wind. On Sunday for Mother's Day, partly cloudy and 67 for a daytime high. From the Storm Center at Keloland TV, I'm meteorologist Jay Trobeck.

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1: 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Thanks for being around here with me. Catch you Friday night. It's Kane Brown.

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We're right in your pocket with your car keys and that 3-month-old breath mint. 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
8: Will be partly cloudy and mild tonight, our low 39. Then tomorrow, a very pleasant day, mostly sunny, 73 with a west wind 10 to 20 miles an hour. Saturday, pretty good, partly cloudy, 68, a couple degrees cooler thanks to a northerly breeze. Then Sunday, Mother's Day, partly cloudy and a high of 67 degrees. From the Storm Center at KelloLand TV, I'm Jay Trowback.

saw the old man's face. Front page obituary. He was a millionaire. He left his fortune to some guy he barely knew. His kids were mad as hell.

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2: Dry days in the forecast through the weekend. Today, mostly sunny, 73, with a west wind 10 to 20 miles an hour. A little cooler on Saturday because we'll have a north wind, but still partly cloudy, 68. That's about normal for this time of year. For Sunday, Mother's Day, partly cloudy, high temp 67, maybe a light rain shower Monday. From the Storm Center, Keloland TV, I'm Jay Trobeck.

0: We've got songs for the party side of you and the chill side of you. 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
16: Much warmer today than yesterday. We'll have a mostly sunny afternoon. 73 the high, a west wind 10 to 20 miles an hour. We'll be a little bit cooler on Saturday because of a north wind. Partly cloudy, 68. And on Mother's Day, Sunday, partly cloudy, 67 for a high. Chance of some light showers with mid-70s on Monday. From the Storm Center, KELOLAND TV, I'm Jay Trobeck.

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1: Big country weather.
2: Much warmer today than yesterday. We'll have a mostly sunny afternoon. 73 the high, a west wind 10 to 20 miles an hour. We'll be a little bit cooler on Saturday because of a north wind. Partly cloudy, 68. And on Mother's Day, Sunday, partly cloudy, 67 for a high. Chance of some light showers with mid-70s on Monday. From the Storm Center at Keloland TV, I'm Jay Trobeck.

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1: Dry days in the forecast through the weekend. Today, mostly sunny, 73, with a west wind 10 to 20 miles an hour. A little cooler on Saturday because we'll have a north wind, but still partly cloudy, 68. That's about normal for this time of year. For Sunday, Mother's Day, partly cloudy, high temp 67, maybe a light rain shower Monday. From the Storm Center, Keloland TV, I'm Jay Trobeck.

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14: 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The weather's unpredictable, but your drink shouldn't be. 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
2: Much warmer today than yesterday. We'll have a mostly sunny afternoon. 73 the high, a west wind 10 to 20 miles an hour. We'll be a little bit cooler on Saturday because of a north wind. Partly cloudy, 68. And on Mother's Day, Sunday, partly cloudy, 67 for a high. Chance of some light showers with mid-70s on Monday. From the Storm Center at Keloland TV, I'm Jay Trobeck.

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16: 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It is the Chris and Doc showtime. It's 5:01. Good morning.
17: Clear skies, 41 this morning in Sioux Falls. Feels nice.
16: Yeah, it does.
17: Sunshine today and 73. Mostly sunny.
16: Mother's Day is Sunday.
17: Correct.
16: Are you set?
17: Good.
16: Okay. Me too. What?
17: Don't look at me like that. Got something special planned for your wife? I mean, it's up to you. Because
16: shoot, my wife. Yeah. I forgot.
17: Both your kids are out of town, so.
16: Oh, no.
17: That's on you now.
16: I gotta go. Yeah. I'll be back.
17: It's going to take you 2 days?
16: Yeah, I'll be back.

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0: It was actually deviled egg, and she got an infection. It was bad. She almost lost the eye. She had to put drops in it 3 times a day for 6 weeks.
1: Oh, my.
0: She wore an eye patch. That was kind of hot. Big Country 92.5.
1: You just say that was kind of hot?
0: Yeah.
1: That part caught me off guard. Fine with the eggs. That part got me. Mostly clear and 41 this morning at Sioux Falls.
0: It's 5:15.
1: Chris has a thing for...
0: I contain multitudes.
1: Thing for pirates, obviously. Yeah.
0: There's a lot of things about me you don't know, Doc.
1: Oh, there, trust me. I'd like it to stay that way. Mostly sunny, 73 now in Sioux Falls. No, it's not.
0: Yeah, it is.
1: It's 41.
0: It's crazy.
1: That's the high today.
0: Weather's going nuts this morning.
1: Well, like you say, that's hot.
2: Here's the egg update.
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4: Farmer sentiment fell in April as concerns about rising input costs, tighter availability, and global uncertainty continued to weigh on the agriculture outlook. The Purdue University CME Group Ag Economy Barometer fell from 127 in March to 121 in April, reflecting declines in both current conditions and future expectations. The April decline in the barometer was driven primarily by a drop in producers' views of current conditions, which fell 11 points.
3: With your ag news, I'm Farm and Ranch Director Sarah Heinrich for the Growing Harvest Ag Network.
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0: It is. It's the Chris and Doc Show.
1: It's not what you said. It's how you said it.
0: Yeah,
1: mostly true. Clear. 41 this morning in downtown Sioux Falls.
0: Like music. It's not just what they say. It's how they say it.
1: Right.
0: It's how a song is made.
1: It's how magic.
0: There's a song in my voice.
1: Memories are made.
0: There's magic in my
1: voice. A song in my voice.
0: It's right there. Hear it? There it is.
1: It's a voice in your song.
0: I got magic.
1: It's going to be a weird
0: morning.
1: There's
0: a lot of magic in
1: me. I don't know what's going on
0: this morning. I don't know if it... I don't know.
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3: Mostly sunny skies today. Our high at 73. Northwest winds at 15 to 25 miles per hour. Tonight mainly clear, low 45. Tomorrow just a little bit cooler, but still mild. A high at 68. North wind at 10 to 20. High temperatures on Mother's Day, close to 67. That's the latest on your weather. From the Storm Center at Kibbleland TV, I'm meteorologist Brian Karstens.
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0: That's a good song.
1: Like 2 years in a row somehow. I can't remember how that worked out.
0: He won one
1: award for Song of the Year, and then
0: he released it at
1: a year later.
0: 11:59.
1: Oh, so tricky, Willie.
0: Yeah. Yep. That's him. It's 5:46.
1: Let's stick with Redheaded Stranger. Yeah, we're gonna go with nicknames.
0: Actually.
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0: I know I am.
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7: What? My mother was a saint.
8: Mama. Mama. Mama.
9: This is the greatest job in the whole world.
10: Ooh, what job is that?
11: Be a mom.
12: Oh, a mom's work is never done.
13: Happy Mother's Day.
14: It's showtime.
0: It is showtime. Let's go. Come on. We got some serious stuff
1: Morning,
0: to do
1: mom.
0: Today.
1: Yeah, hi.
0: I
1: Mrs.
0: don't
1: Dot
0: know
1: Murphy's
0: that she's
1: mom.
0: Listening, but it's possible.
1: I suppose, yeah.
0: If she's
1: I know she does
0: to.
1: Listen. I just don't know if she is right now.
0: She does?
1: Yeah.
0: I'm sorry.
1: Mom's always listening.
0: Sorry about all that stuff.
1: Oh, it's too late. She hasn't liked you since about...
0: It's normal.
1: 2012, maybe?
0: That's
1: I can't
0: fair.
1: Remember when she first verbalized it. I'm totally kidding.
0: It is a... Student Nurses Day today.
1: Okay.
0: Yeah, there you go.
1: That's
0: How many student nurses do you think there are in Sioux?
1: Don't start this again.
0: Friday is also, that's today, Have a Coke Day.
1: Okay.
0: Because on this day in 1886, Dr. John Pemberton invented what is now known as Coca-Cola.
1: Yeah, but back then it had cocaine in it,
0: yeah.
1: So...
0: It was better.
1: If you want to celebrate, you know, traditionally.
0: That's right. You got, it's a multi-sensory thing.
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16: Mostly sunny skies and very mild today. Our high temperature at 73. Winds picking up from the northwest at 15 to 25 miles per hour. Tonight, mainly clear, low in the mid-40s. Tomorrow, just a little cooler, high 68, very nice. North winds at 10 to 20. Mother's Day forecast, a high at 67. 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
18: From the Kello.com News Center, I'm Tom Rooney. A 9-week-old infant is missing in Rapid City. Officials have issued a missing and endangered advisory. Malika Bagdola was last seen in the care of one of his parents in mid-April. Officials say only Malika's whereabouts are being sought. Brandon Valley Middle School students were in a lockdown for part of the day yesterday. Officials say the secure in rooms order involved just one classroom and was quickly resolved. Students and staff members returned to their normal schedule. The Brookings County Sheriff's Office is investigating a threat email to a staff member at the Sioux Valley School District in Volga. It came from a Google account created last month in the Nashville area, but so far, investigators haven't been able to find an address. And a South Dakota showdown in the Summit League Women's Softball Tournament. USD and SDSU will meet this afternoon in Minneapolis. SDSU took 2 of 3 meetings between the two teams in March. From the Kello.com News Center, I'm Tom Rooney.
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1: KTWB, Russell Dickerson on the Chris and Doc Show. Good morning. Oh, it's Friday. It's 6:14. Skies are clear. 39 now. We'll see mostly sunny skies today and a high of 73.
0: Doc, we have so much to do today. So much to talk about.
1: It is a busy little Friday.
0: But let's talk about something very important. The sixth annual Flying for Life competition.
1: It's a blood drive.
0: Yeah, it's a blood drive. And you know how we do the heroes behind the badges?
1: Correct.
0: The police department versus the fire department.
1: This is kind of like that, but it's Sanford AirMed and Avera Care Flight. They take helicopters and they play chicken.
0: Yeah, exactly. That's how they do it. And it's really cool.
1: That's not it at all.
0: But. Goes May 11th, starts Monday, goes through Saturday. And you can donate and just give your vote to either Avera or Sanford.
1: Mm-hmm. You pick who you're giving in the name of. 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
0: I want to decide between the helicopters and the planes because they have planes and helicopters.
1: Sure.
0: Both of them.
1: Sure.
0: I want to pick one of those. I want to pick fixed rotor or...
1: nerd!
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1: And you get a little bit of time. Starts May 11th, goes through the 16th.
0: There you go. 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
1: KTWB, it is the Chris and Doc Show. Good morning, 628. Mostly clear. We're sitting at 39 now in downtown Sioux Falls. Warming up today, though. Today, though, to a high on 73. 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So go do that. Times are running out. All right, now we can get to the dumb.
0: It's time to meet Doc's dum-dum of the day.
1: Thank you, Chris. Today's dum-dum comes from Modesto, California.
0: Okay.
1: And I'm just going to tell you right from the get-go, you're going to think I made this one up. I did not.
0: Okay.
1: This is a true story, and it is epic. Earlier this week, 39-year-old Gabriel Moreno was driving down the highway when he saw a tanker truck behind him filled with bulk red wine.
0: Okay.
1: So he pulled over, hopped onto the side of the truck, climbed underneath the truck, unscrewed a valve, and started chugging the wine as it poured out.
0: No way.
1: But it gets better. And you don't have to believe me. Dash cam video shows Moreno pulling over, putting his hazards on, and directing the wine truck to the side of the highway. The truck driver pulled over thinking maybe he had a mechanical problem.
0: Sure.
1: Only to see Moreno get out of his car in nothing but his underwear. Well, there's a red flag. The camera shows Moreno running to the passenger side of the truck and out of view. The truck driver, figuring he just had a California wackadoodle on his hands, pulled back on the freeway.
0: Sure.
1: What he didn't know was that Captain Underpants had jumped on the back of the wine truck. As the tanker hit freeway speed, Gabriel shimmied his way under the truck, found the spigot, and uncorked it? I don't know what you'd call that. The driver had no idea what was going on until a gauge told him he was leaking cargo. Gallons and gallons of precious cargo. He pulled over and called the cops. They found Gabriel underneath the bottom of the truck, mouth open, guzzling the gusher of wine. And in the words of California Highway Patrolman Officer Olson, doing snow angels in it. Gabriel was arrested for felony vandalism.
0: Sure.
1: The truck spilled about 1,000 gallons of wine total.

0: That's enough to fill about 5,000 bottles.
1: Oh, my.
0: I don't know whether to shake my head or stand up and salute this man.
1: No kidding.
0: Folk hero? Maybe. Doc's Dumb Dumb of the Day? Definitely.
2: 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Big country weather.
3: Mostly sunny skies today, are high at 73. Northwest winds at 15 to 25 miles per hour. Tonight, mainly clear, low 45. Tomorrow, just a little bit cooler, but still mild, a high at 68. North wind at 10 to 20. High temperatures on Mother's Day, close to 67. That's the latest on your weather. From the Storm Center at Keveland TV, I'm meteorologist Brian Karstens.
4: From the Kello.com News Center, I'm Tom Rooney. Minnehaha County State's Attorney Daniel Hager is South Dakota's Prosecutor of the Year. The award was announced at the South Dakota State's Attorneys Association annual meeting yesterday. Attorney General Marty Jackley calls Hager a strong prosecutor who works tirelessly to protect the people of Minnehaha County. A Bureau of Indian Affairs Law Enforcement Training Center will be opening in North Dakota. Attorney General Marty Jackley advocated for a regional academy in South Dakota for years. He calls the North Dakota location a step in the right direction, but says it still presents challenges for South Dakota tribal police training. Construction is beginning deep underground at SURF, the Sanford Underground Research Facility in the Black Hills. More than 1,300 steel beams will be installed to hold a cryostat tank for research on neutrinos. From the Kello.com News Center, I'm Tom Rooney.
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0: It is the Chris and Doc Show. Good morning. It's 6:44.
1: 39 our temp now. 73 the high for later today. Mostly sunny skies. It's going to be a nice Friday. Oh, and real quick. We have a lot of moving parts in the program this morning, including a concert announcement at 8 o'clock.
0: That's right, yeah.
1: Along with a new keyword for our Father's Day giveaway.
0: Mm-hmm.
1: And we've got a noon cutoff for our Mother's Day contest.
0: And I've been thinking.
1: Yeah. Oh, boy.
0: Yeah. There was a number of years ago, many, many years ago.
1: Okay.
0: We were invited to a meeting with Sprint. And they said, do you remember this? They brought us in and said, hey, we got something we want to show you guys. It's not released to the public yet, but...
1: Well, yeah, what made you think of this?
0: A flip phone with a camera. And we were all like, what?
1: Now, when he says years ago, he means years ago.
0: And we were like, well, neat. All right, so now I'm just saying, if we'd have walked out of that meeting, and future Chris would have met me in the hall and said, hey, Chris, I'd go, yeah, Chris, come here, I want to tell you some stuff. I'd be like, okay. You know that flip phone in there?
1: Huh?
0: Well, we're going to make phones. There's going to be a time when we make phones with cameras that are better than any camera you own right now. And it's not going to be a flip phone. It's actually going to be a piece of glass in your pocket that you can use for all sorts of stuff. Like what? Well, you can listen to music on it. You can take pictures.
1: You can surf the web.
0: You can make phone calls. You won't, but you could make phone calls. All right. And then there's going to be computer programs on it, full computer programs that we're going to call apps. And they're going to let you do all sorts of things. Like all the computer programs you have now, you can, those will be on your phone as apps. You'll be able to use any of them. It's crazy. And I'll be like, oh, cool.
1: Wow. That's,
0: I'd be like, I can believe,
1: advanced.
0: I can maybe believe this.
1: A computer in my pocket.
0: We'll see.
1: Uh-huh.
0: And then I'd say, what app am I going to use most? And future Chris would say, the Lewis drug refill app. And I'd go, no way.
1: No, I don't get that many prescriptions. Well, 24 years from now,
0: you're gonna you're gonna use it all the time. It's gonna be your most important app, and I'm gonna go, that's not.
1: You won't even need to close it because you're gonna need it.
0: I don't think so. Yep, you're gonna use it about 3 times a week.
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1: 39 our temp. Clear skies, mostly sunny today, and a high of 73.
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0: I don't actually squeeze. I use a chopstick, and I go right up your nose. That's how I get there.
1: What is wrong with you?
0: According to experts and surveys agree, this is the number one thing we have too many of. What are these?
1: 605-274-9250.
0: And I'll say this. Yeah. You and me.
1: Me?
0: Listeners, we all, this is the thing we have too many of.
1: And it's individually, not like.
0: It's not like.
1: Collectively.
0: Yeah, right.
1: The Brain Squeeze brought to us by Lewis, your first stop for beer, wine, and spirits. Is it beer, wine, or spirits?
0: It is none of those, no.
1: Because there's no such thing as...
0: Nah, right.
1: Too much.
0: Yeah. According to experts and surveys, this is the number one thing we have too many of. Hi, KTWB, what do you think we're talking about?
3: Shoes.
0: No, not shoes.
1: Shoes. Or stews.
0: Great
1: It's guess. Neither one.
0: That is a great guess. And that's...
1: Too many shoes?
0: Yeah, that's not it, but...
1: Okay.
0: It's a good guess.
1: Just not the right answer.
0: What I'm saying?
1: Yeah.
0: It's a good guess. Hi, KTWB, what do you think?
3: DVDs.
0: No, not DVDs.
1: No.
0: That's a good guess. Nope, that's not it. Hi, KTWB, what do you think?
4: Is it clothes?
0: No, not clothes. No.
1: That sounds like such a young person to say that answer. So, parents, quit forcing your kids to
0: wear clothes.
1: No.
0: Hi, KTWB, what do you think?
5: How about passwords?
0: No, not passwords.
1: What's yours?
0: You probably have too few. At least that's what Google tells me all the time.
1: All the time.
6: Use the same password on all your accounts.
0: Yeah, I know. It's one-stop scamming.
1: That way I don't forget.
0: Hi, KTWB, what do you think?
1: How they were going to say passwords.
0: Don't hang up on me. Hi, KTWB, what do you think?
7: Is it the metal water bottles like Hydro Flask?
0: Oh, God. No, yes, it is, but no. That's not the answer.
1: Any water bottle.
0: But, all the water bottles. We got so
1: many.
0: But
1: they were free. I got it for running. And then I gave to this.
0: Monday, we'll ask this question again?
1: Yep.
6: We got close.
0: We did?
8: Mostly sunny skies and very mild today. Our high temperature at 73. Winds picking up from the northwest at 15 to 25 miles per hour. Tonight, mainly clear, low in the mid-40s. Tomorrow, just a little cooler, high 68, very nice. North winds at 10 to 20. Mother's Day forecast, a high at 67. From the Storm Center at Kibbleland TV, I'm meteorologist Brian Karstens.
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10: From the Kela.com News Center, I'm Tom Rooney. A regional drug kingpin has lost his appeal on a prison sentence of more than 30 years. Edwin Salinas was convicted by a federal jury in Aberdeen and then sentenced last September. He was arrested with an estimated $2 million worth of cartel-sourced fentanyl powder and nearly 50,000 pills laced with the horse tranquilizer. The South Dakota Democratic Party will feature its top candidates at a McGovern Day dinner June 6th. U.S. Senate candidate Julian Baudouin, U.S. House candidate Nikki Gronley, and gubernatorial candidate Dan Ollers are all slated to speak. And budgeting, AI, literacy, and community engagement top the list of concerns for Sioux Falls school board candidates. The League of Women Voters hosted a forum for the six candidates yesterday. They're running for three open seats in the June 2nd election. Three incumbents are running, and there are three challengers. From the Kela.com News Center, I'm Tom Rooney.
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0: All right, we got stuff to do. It's 7:12. Wow. It's the Chris and Doc Show.
1: Partly cloudy, 41 now.
2: Sunshine later and a high of 73.
0: Doc, we have a guest on the phone this morning.
2: We do. Eric Wicks joins us via the phone line to talk about Stamp Out Hunger because it's happening this weekend.
0: And he's busy. Eric, good morning.
3: Good morning. How are you guys doing? Good.
0: Fantastic. Tell us about Stamp Out Hunger. I know you guys are out there getting already putting stuff around and getting ready for tomorrow.
3: Yeah. Well, it's our annual food drive that's put on nationwide. It's the largest single day food drive in the nation. And we've already picked up a significant amount of food. We're looking to have a big total on Saturday. And all we ask our customers to do is put out non-perishable food items wherever you pick up your mail, whether that's the box on your house, the box by the street, your neighborhood box unit, or your apartment lobby. Wherever you pick up your mail, volunteers or your carrier will pick it up, and it will all Sioux Falls donations will go to the Feeding South Dakota warehouse.
0: What types of things specifically do you not want or that you are told are good items to have?
3: Okay, well, first of all, obviously, perishable items, you know, things that need to be refrigerated are a no-go because they will sit out for a while before they're sorted. We want to steer away from glass containers as well.
1: Yeah, I learned that one the hard way.
3: Yeah, we have too, several times.
1: I bet.
3: But outside of that, what we do want is obviously canned vegetables, certainly canned proteins and soups, stews, boxed dinners, like mac and cheese, things like that. Peanut butter is a hot ticket item. Okay. Why we have this drive this time of year is because it's right before school gets out. And we have to think about those kids who may come from food insecure households that are struggling throughout the year. But during the summer, they're home and they don't have the benefit of the school breakfast or the school lunch program to fall back on. So we want to fill up those pantries especially.
0: And money's always a great option too, right?
3: Absolutely. You can write out a check to Feeding South Dakota and hand it to your letter carrier or to the volunteer, and that will go directly to the warehouse as well.
1: Ooh, you brought up a good point. There are going to be people out tomorrow picking up your donated items. Some of them might not look like mail people.
3: Absolutely. You know, we can't, while our carriers are working hard, we can't do this without a lot of volunteers. There's
1: going to
3: be some carriers that are off the clock, retired carriers, friends, family, not necessarily in uniform and not in postal vehicles, picking up food, but they are legitimate. They're not stealing food. Don't worry about it. But yes, we can't do it without their help. So there's going to be a lot of people out there helping that day.
0: And if we can't get it out by tomorrow, you said like next week. I mean, if we leave something Monday, you guys will pick it up, especially if it's money.
3: Absolutely. So we've already started to pick up food because people have wanted to leave it out early.
0: Sure.
3: And that is totally fine. I would say if you're going to leave it out Saturday, leave it out early in the day because the volunteers may be there earlier than your average mail delivery time. But if you want to leave it out earlier or if you miss us and you want to leave it out on Monday, we'll pick it up and get it where it needs to go.
0: Stamp Out Hunger tomorrow, the largest one-day food drive in the nation. Eric, good job to you and all of the mail carriers out there who are going to do this. I know it's a big job. We appreciate it.
3: Well, thank you for your time. I ask the people of Sioux Falls to get the word out. Donate generously, and let's have a great drive this year.
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0: He
2: gave me the head nod. Now, hey, what's up? The roller guy.
1: He's talking about our...
2: The roller thing guy.
1: Our new surfacing of the KTWB parking lot.
0: I was out there staring at him, the flattening roller. Out the asphalt on the roller thing.
1: Chris wants to be an asphalt man now.
0: And he saw me.
1: Gave you the whole nod, yeah. Didn't he? Yeah. How do you think he got that job? It's the next generation. He, 6 months ago...
0: I wanted to come over going... Hey, buddy.
1: Want a ride?
0: It is 8:30. Listen, we're taking keywords right now if you want to text
1: us. Just the one.
0: Well, we'll take any, but your only one's going to work out for you.
1: That word is rugged. Mm-hmm. That's for our Father's Day UTV giveaway. Text the word rugged, R-U-G-G-E-D.
0: And at 9 o'clock, we'll draw another qualifier for the Vernadi Powerhouse 2025 Honda Pioneer 1000.
1: And the number's the same as the number. It's 605-274-9250. The texting number's same as the phone call number.
0: Mm-hmm. Rugged. So, is that part's unique.
1: Oh.
0: R-U-G-G-E-D. That's not the same as anything else. That's its own unique keyword for this hour.
1: Rugged. Only good till 9. Go.
0: It's time for Ryan Kelly's Entertainment Update.
3: Although expecting another big weekend for the Devil Wears Prada 2, there are a couple of new movies out on the big screen. Mortal Kombat 2 and The Sheep Detectives, starring Hugh Jackman. People are commenting on pics Ryan Seacrest has posted saying he looks scary thin and are concerned about his health. Harry Styles has just dropped a new music video. Check it out. It's called Dance No More. I posted it in my entertainment update. The American Music Awards are May 25th. Taylor Swift leads nominations with 8 nods. They just announced some performers too, including Keith Urban and Riley Green. With her daytime talk show ending, Kelly Clarkson is returning to The Voice for season 30. And finally,
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0: Brady, Marge Simpson, Sophia from the Golden Girls, and Kitty Foreman from That 70s Show tops the list. That's your entertainment update. I'm Ryan Kelly.
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2: weather. Mostly sunny skies today, our high at 73. Northwest winds at 15 to 25 miles per hour. Tonight, mainly clear, low 45. Tomorrow, just a little bit cooler, but still mild, a high at 68. North wind at 10 to 20. High temperatures on Mother's Day, close to 67. That's the latest on your weather. From the Storm Center at Kevilland TV, I'm meteorologist Brian Karstens.
3: From the Kello.com News Center, I'm Tom Rooney. A regional drug kingpin has lost his appeal on a prison sentence of more than 30 years. Edwin Salinas was convicted by a federal jury in Aberdeen and then sentenced last September. He was arrested with an estimated $2 million worth of cartel-sourced fentanyl powder and nearly 50,000 pills laced with the horse tranquilizer. The South Dakota Democratic Party will feature its top candidates at a McGovern Day dinner June 6th. U.S. Senate candidate Julian Baudouin, U.S. House candidate Nikki Gronley, and gubernatorial candidate Dan Ahlers are all slated to speak. And budgeting, AI, literacy, and community engagement top the list of concerns for Sioux Falls School Board candidates. The League of Women Voters hosted a forum for the six candidates yesterday. They're running for three open seats in the June 2nd election. Three incumbents are running, and there are three challengers. From the Kello.com News Center, I'm Tom Rooney.
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0: 842. Rugged is your keyword. That guy's name is Doc. My name is Chris.
2: Yep.
0: Luke Combs is singing on your radio. He's playing a guitar. It's got six strings.
2: When you think of rugged, you think of Chris and Doc.
0: Yeah.

0: It totally can. It totally can buy days like those. I mean, it depends how much.
1: If I make enough money, I don't have to work, and then I have a day like this.
0: You can just travel to where the weather's nice and the water's clean.
1: That's right. So Luke
0: Combs. Guitar's picking.
1: And, yeah, easy for a rich man to say.
0: Yeah. 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
1: KTWB.
0: It is the Chris and Doc Show. Good morning.
1: When did we get so cynical?
0: All right.
1: It's partly cloudy and 49 now. The official forecast today says mostly clear and 73.
0: Let's uncynicalize ourselves and say rugged. That's our keyword, uncyclical side.
1: Good luck texting that.
0: Rugged is the keyword.
1: Some of y'all having trouble with rugged.
0: 605-274-9250. Text rugged to that number. You get qualified. We'll draw a qualifier at 9 o'clock.
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1: Scared me.
0: Dang it. Tomorrow, we're going to be at the Avera Race Against Cancer.
1: There's still time to join us for that, too.
0: Mm-hmm.
1: We're at the Avera McKinnon Fitness Center on Southeastern here in Sioux Falls, along with about 8,000 of our friends.
0: So much fun.
1: I look forward to this like it. You shouldn't, but you do, because we have to get out there for a very worthy cause. It's the race against cancer. You and I, both cancer survivors.
0: Mm-hmm.
1: It's near and dear to our hearts.
0: Yep.
1: And we've both lost family and friends to cancer. So get out there. Help us raise some money for the battle of cancer and to support those whose families are going through that battle now.
0: That's our final break of Friday
1: morning. I'm not done yet. It's a lot of fun. My whole point was it doesn't sound like it should be, but it is a big old party
0: on a beautiful
1: Saturday morning.
0: It's super fun.
1: Want to get everybody out there and help us.
0: And I'll tell you this, when you're standing there and you're watching the runners go by, you're going to do this. And no matter who you are, no matter what state you are in life, does not matter. There's going to be someone running. You go, is he already done?
1: Yeah.
0: Is that lady?
1: Yeah.
0: Wait a minute.
1: I saw them leave. How are they back?
0: How is she back?
1: I hate those people.
0: Jeez.
1: Glad I'm not running.
0: And then they'll have costumes. It's fun.
1: Costumes.
0: Come on,
1: there's breakfast. There's food.
0: Come on. Gosh.
1: Go to our website on the events page. You'll find all you need to know and come join us for the race tomorrow.
0: We'll see you there. Doc's Dum Dum of the Day is coming up next.
1: Well, that's how we're ending the show.
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1: Thank you, Chris. Today's Dumb Dumb comes from Modesto, California.
0: Okay.
1: And I'm just going to tell you right from the get-go, you're going to think I made this one up. I did not.
0: Okay.
1: This is a true story, and it is epic. Earlier this week, 39-year-old Gabriel Moreno was driving down the highway when he saw a tanker truck behind him filled with bulk red wine.
0: Okay.
1: So he pulled over, hopped onto the side of the truck, climbed underneath the truck, unscrewed a valve, and started chugging the wine as it poured out.
0: No way.
1: But it gets better. And you don't have to believe me. Dash cam video shows Moreno pulling over, putting his hazards on, and directing the wine truck to the side of the highway. The truck driver pulled over thinking maybe he had a mechanical problem.
0: Sure.
1: Only to see Moreno get out of his car in nothing but his underwear. Well, there's a red flag. The camera shows Moreno running to the passenger side of the truck and out of view. The truck driver, figuring he just had a California wackadoodle on his hands, pulled back on the freeway.
0: Sure.
1: What he didn't know was that Captain Underpants had jumped on the back of the wine truck. As the tanker hit freeway speed, Gabriel shimmied his way under the truck, found the spigot, and uncorked it? I don't know what you'd call that. The driver had no idea what was going on until a gauge told him he was leaking cargo. Gallons and gallons of precious cargo. He pulled over and called the cops. They found Gabriel underneath the bottom of the truck, mouth open, guzzling the gusher of wine. And in the words of California Highway Patrolman Officer Olson, doing snow angels in it. Gabriel was arrested for felony vandalism.
0: Sure.
1: The truck spilled about 1,000 gallons of wine total. That's enough to fill about 5,000 bottles.
0: Oh, my.
1: I don't know whether to shake my head or stand up and salute this man.
0: No kidding.
1: Folk hero? Maybe. Doc's Dumb Dumb of the Day? Definitely.
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0: 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Choose in Texas. It's Ella Langley. Ladies have weighed in and said, yes, I too have a guy that has a major crush on Ella Langley. So they've put these guys in a category. They are known as Ella's fellas. Love it. Happy Friday. Congratulations. You made it to the weekend. I do want to let you know you have until noon to enter our Mother's Day contest. It's a special mom-daughter prize pack. 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

0: Country, 92.5 KTWB. Kenny Chesney just dropped a new song at midnight. I haven't heard it yet. It's been one of those Fridays, but I can't wait to check it out. It's called Carry On. Now, Riley Green, Change My Mind on KTWB. Happy Friday.
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Country 92.5 KTWB. Oh, I see this. Jerry Seinfeld shared a perspective. He says the show Friends, it's basically Seinfeld with better looking people.

0: Big Country 92.5 KTWB. Don't tell on me. That's Jason Aldean. Everything we do around here is big. I mean, it's in our name, Big Country. 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
12: Mostly sunny skies and very mild today. Our high temperature at 73. Winds picking up from the northwest at 15 to 25 miles per hour. Tonight, mainly clear, low in the mid-40s. Tomorrow, just a little cooler, high 68, very nice. North winds at 10 to 20. Mother's Day forecast, a high at 67. From the Storm Center at Kibble Land TV, I'm meteorologist Brian Karstens.

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Join Robert Hawk tomorrow, 11 to 1. He'll be at Sioux Falls Ford on West 26th. Here's Hardy, Eric Church, Morgan Wallen, and Tim McGraw with MacArthur.

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0: 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Turn this truck around. That's Jordan Davis. I'm Ryan. Happy Friday. Coming up in just 2 days, it's Mother's Day, and we got you if you've kind of dropped the ball. Coming up at noon today, so you have until 12 p.m. to enter our Mother's Day prize. 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On top of that, a $100 gift certificate to Knobloch's Greenhouse. 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

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Traditionally, carnations are Mom's Day flowers. Pink represents gratitude and love. Red says admiration. 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

92.5 KTWB pulling out all the stops for Dad this Father's Day. I'll tell you about our Father's Day prize pack after Megan Maroney. It's her latest. Beautiful Things on KTWB. Happy Friday.

0: 93.5 KTWB. That is Megan Maroney. Beautiful things. Congrats on making it to the weekend. It's a biggie. The Minnesota Fishing Opener, of course, Mother's Day. We'll take a look at that forecast coming up here in just a second. Let's talk Father's Day, can we? Because it'll be here before we know it. June 13th is when we award our Father's Day prize. 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Tom Mitchell has the next one coming up at 12.
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16: Mostly sunny skies today, our high at 73. Northwest winds at 15 to 25 miles per hour. Tonight, mainly clear, low 45. Tomorrow, just a little bit cooler, but still mild, a high at 68. North wind at 10 to 20. High temperatures on Mother's Day, close to 67. That's the latest on your weather. From the Storm Center at Kibble Land TV, I'm meteorologist Brian Karstens.

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0: 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A lot of our men in our lives are just huge fans. She's so cute. She's so talented. They love Ella Langley. So they are dubbed Ella's Fellas. I'm Ryan, and you have until 12. So you have less than an hour to sign up for our Mother's Day prize package. 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

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Cody Johnson tonight at the Premier Center. If you have been living under a rock and didn't know about the show, or maybe hanging on to the dream of winning tickets, I don't think it's happening. 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

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Coetzel has a new album coming out June 12th called The Night Champion. Can't wait to hear it. Now with Corey Kent, here's Rocky Mountain Love.

0: Big Country, 92.5 KTWB, Corey Kent with Co-Wetzel, Rocky Mountain Low. I'm checking the time. You've got less than 15 minutes to enter Mom in our Mother's Day prize. 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
13: Big Country Weather.
14: It is going to be a warm afternoon as highs get to near 73 degrees with northwest winds at 15 to 25 miles per hour. Our skies will be mostly sunny and the little cloud cover will continue into tonight. Temperatures are going to cool off to a low of 45 with winds becoming lighter from the west. From the Killaland Live Doppler HD Storm Center, I'm meteorologist Jalen Borson.

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Happy Mother's Day. That's just a couple days away, but the Father's Day UTV giveaway is going on right now. This hour's winning keyword, I will have it for you after Luke Combs. Days later.

0: 93.5 KTWB. Days like these, it's a nice one in Sioux Falls today. 72, lots of sunshine. Are you ready for this hour's keyword that could get you qualified to be the winner of a 2025 Honda Pioneer 1000 UTV from Big Country and Vern ID Powerhouse? 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This hour, though, the keyword is woods. W-O-O-D-S. Send it to 605-274-9250 by 1 o'clock, and then keep an eye on your phone. 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Or you could be driving away on June 13th. 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

or poor. 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

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Just a couple of weeks ago, Bailey Zimmerman played the Denny Sanford Premier Center. We've got some great photos of that concert. 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Why?

0: Big Country, 92.5 KTWB, Bailey Zimmerman. That is Chevy Silverado. Mother's Day is Sunday. Make sure you get mom something. Do not forget. Father's Day, coming up in June, and the Father's Day UTV giveaway is underway right now. 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Pictures of a 2025 Honda Pioneer 1000 UTV that you could win from Vernity Powerhouse and KTWB. Are you entered yet? Have you taken this hour's keyword and texted it to us? That's how you're going to get qualified. You'll get entered to be a qualifier. We have three qualifiers every weekday. We announce the hourly winning keyword. 8 o'clock, we'll do a keyword. Noon, we do another keyword. And at 4 o'clock in the afternoon, another keyword. Three a day, three qualifiers a day. Let's get you hooked up. If you missed it, Woods is this hour's qualifying keyword. Woods. Text it to 605-274-9250. Do that before 1 o'clock today. That's when we draw the winner on KTWB. And that is coming up soon.
1: Ah, yes. May, that magical time of the year when the weather almost knows what it's doing. Sunny and 75 one day, sideways rain the next. 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
13: Big Country Weather!
14: Temperatures are going to be above average this afternoon, with highs near 73 degrees and northwest winds picking up to around 15 to 25 miles per hour. There will be plenty of sunshine, and heading into tonight, our skies will remain mostly clear. We are going to keep staying dry too, with lows near 45 and winds becoming lighter.
13: From the Killaland Live Doppler HD Storm Center, I'm meteorologist Jalen Borison.

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You're probably hearing a lot of handy gift ideas for Mother's Day. I've got a list of things that Mom doesn't want. I'll give it to you now.

0: Big Country 92.5 KTWB. That's Woman, new song from Kane Brown. Good afternoon. My name is Tom Mitchell. You're probably hearing all sorts of handy lists of items that mom wants for Mother's Day or would make good Mother's Day gifts. All right, that's all well and good. I've got a list of things that mom doesn't want. So avoid these as gifts for mom on Sunday. Do not get her a chia pet. 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
16: It is going to be a warm afternoon as highs get to near 73 degrees with northwest winds at 15 to 25 miles per hour. Our skies will be mostly sunny and the little cloud cover will continue into tonight. Temperatures are going to cool off to a low of 45 with winds becoming lighter from the west. From the Killaland Live Doppler HD Storm Center, I'm meteorologist Jalen Borson.

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it's not on. 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Helps when I push the right button, huh? Let's see. Why isn't this working? There we go. We got everything going today. Well, Corey Kent, this heart. Mother's Day this Sunday. Robert Hawk spending the Friday with you, kicking off the weekend, Mother's Day weekend. Make sure you get your mom something nice. Do something for her this weekend. It is Free Food Friday. You could win for you or your mom a meal for two at Slim Chickens, $20 to Taco John's, Chevy's Fresh Mix, or Johnny Carino's, or a bag of pet food from Mini Critters. But you have to be caller five. And when you're caller five, we are going to be playing a game of Ya or Nah about TV show moms. If you know your TV shows and their moms, be caller five. 605-274-9250 to play on this Free Food Friday.

0: Country 92.5 KTWB. Luke Combs with Sleepless in a Hotel Room. Robert Hawk here. It's Free Food Friday and Mother's Day is on Sunday. I'm currently hanging out here with Tara from Sioux Falls. Now, Tara, are you a mother?
1: I am a mother of four.
0: Four kids. Oh, my goodness. Okay, well, are you planning on doing anything fun for Mother's Day?
1: We have three kids in soccer tournaments.
0: Oh, okay. So
1: hopefully it's nice, and I'll be getting a suntan on the sideline.
0: There you go. That sounds amazing. That sounds like a great way to spend Mother's Day.
1: Why not?
0: Well, TV show moms, that's going to be the theme for today's game of Yeah or Nah.
2: Well, yeah?
3: Yeah. Yes.
2: Oh, you betcha, okay. Yeah.
3: Yeah.
1: Probably not very good because I don't watch much TV.
0: Okay. Well, that's okay. We'll do our best. I'm going to list five.
1: We'll give it a whirl.
0: Yes, absolutely. I'm going to list five TV characters. Just tell me if they are a mom or not by saying Yeah or Nah.
1: Okay.
0: All right. First up, we got Kitty Foreman from That 70s Show.
1: Yeah.
0: Yes, she is. Okay, how about Elaine Bennis from Seinfeld?
1: No.
0: Correct, she is not a mom. Okay, how about Morticia Adams from the Addams Family?
1: Yeah.
0: Absolutely, she's iconic. I love her so much. Okay, how about Erin Hannon from The Office?
1: No.
0: Correct, she is not a mom. Okay, and then finally, we got Lois from Malcolm in the Middle.
1: Yeah.
0: Absolutely. Oh my goodness, Tara. You gotta have more confidence in yourself. You got 5 out of 5 of those correct.
1: A couple were guesses, but you know, spin that wheel.
0: All right. What are we gonna win first round on this Free Food Friday? Ooh, hey, you got yourself $20 to Johnny Carino's.
1: I love Carino's.
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Chris and Doc are going to be going into day three of their brain squeeze question. Monday morning at 7, they're asking, according to experts and surveys, this is the number one thing we have too many of. You got the weekend to think

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0: Country 92.5 KTWB. That's Jason Aldean with his song called Don't Tell on Me. Robert Hawk here. Are you celebrating Mother's Day this weekend? Most people get something for their actual mom or their wife or sometimes even their daughter or even their sister. Flowers are the most popular gift, followed by cards and then an outing or even dinner. 47% of people say that they celebrate Mother's Day and only 32% celebrate Father's Day, which that makes sense because dad usually wants to be left alone on that day doing whatever it is that makes him happy. But moms, they're the ones that give us life. She's the one who grew us for 9 months and then raised us, shaped us to who he would be for better or worse. Mom sure is the best. Now, my wife, I'm going to be taking her out this weekend. And on Sunday, she said she just wants to be left alone. Noted. We'll figure it out. Well, happy Mother's Day from all of us here at KTWB. Maybe you're going to take her on a cruise? That's going to be coming up next on KTWB.
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1: Temperatures are going to be above average this afternoon, with highs near 73 degrees and northwest winds picking up to around 15 to 25 miles per hour. There will be plenty of sunshine, and heading into tonight, our skies will remain mostly clear. We are going to keep staying dry too, with lows near 45 and winds becoming lighter. From the Killaland Live Doppler HD Storm Center, I'm meteorologist Jalen Borissett.

miles on it. Big Country 92.5 KTWB. The Canaries are playing their home opener May 18th. That is a Monday at 6:30. And if you want to go, there is a 4-pack of tickets with your name on it. If you're caller 5, 605-274-9250 to go to the Canaries home opener May 18th. 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

KTWB. Robert Hawk carrying you into the weekend on this beautiful Friday. 73 and sunny in Sioux Falls. Cody Johnson is playing at the Denny Sanford Premier Center tonight. I want to get you excited about that show that is happening tonight on this Free Food Friday. And I'm telling you right now, I do not have tickets for the event tonight. But there are free food prizes, like a meal for two from Slim Chickens, $20 to Taco John's, Johnny Carino's, Chevy Fresh Mix, or a bag of pet food from Mini Critters. Be caller 5. And we are going to be playing a game of Ya or Nah about Cody Johnson songs as we are getting you excited for his show tonight. Caller 5, 605-274-9250.

0: 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KTWB, Miranda Lambert with Mama's Broken Heart, and hopefully you're not breaking Mama's heart this weekend for Mother's Day. That would be awful. Robert Hawk carrying you into the weekend, especially since Cody Johnson is going to be playing at the Denny Sanford Premier Center tonight. If you need more information about that, go to KTWB.com under the concert tab if you still need some last-minute tickets. I'm currently hanging out here with Karen from Sioux Falls. Now, Karen, are you going to be going to the Cody Johnson show tonight?
1: I think I'm going to give it to a friend.
0: Wow. Okay. All right. So giving away your tickets. That's really nice of you to do. So what do you have planned that you're going to be doing instead?
1: I have a baby.
0: Oh, well, that's extremely valid.
1: Yeah.
0: Well, let's get our listeners, you know, the people that are listening to you play, the listeners that are tuning in right now, let's get them all excited because Cody Johnson is playing at the Denny Sanford Premier Center tonight, and we need to play that as our theme for Ya or Nah.
2: Oh, yeah?
3: Yeah.
1: Okay.
2: Yeah. Oh, you betcha. Yeah.
3: Yeah.
0: So I'm going to list 5 song titles, and I need you to tell me if it is by Cody Johnson or not by saying Ya or Nah.
1: Okay.
0: All right. First up, the title of the song, Till You Can't.
1: Yeah, sorry.
0: Yes, that is by Cody Johnson. Okay, how about the song titled Dirt Cheap?
1: Nah.
0: Oh, that is by Cody Johnson. That's okay. We got one right, one wrong. Let's keep it going. How about the song titled Something About a Truck?
1: Nah.
0: Correct. Yeah, that is by Kip Moore, who's going to be opening for him tonight. Okay, how about the song titled Beer Money?
1: Nah.
0: Also correct. Yeah, that is also by Kip Moore. Okay, and then finally, is the song titled The Fall by Cody Johnson?
1: Yeah.
0: It sure is. Oh, my goodness, Karen. You just got 4 out of 5 of those correct.
1: Woo! Spin that wheel.
0: Yeah. All right. What are we winning on this Free Food Friday? Ooh, you got a meal for 2 from Slim Chickens.
1: Yay!
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If you've been itching to hear that one song that's just been stuck in your head here on KTWB, don't worry, tomorrow night is the perfect opportunity. From 6 o'clock till midnight, it is the All Request Saturday Night with Julia Kay. You can call her up and request that song, and then she'll

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like this weekend. Mother's Day is on Sunday. Congratulations to Teresa Hagen. 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Day.

of the day, it's a very happy birthday fact. We are going to be celebrating, and you'll learn something you might have never known. 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

0: Country 92.5 KTWB. That is Megan Maroney with her latest called Beautiful Things. And speaking of beautiful things, it's me, Robert Hawk, bringing you your OMG fun fact of the day.
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0: That is Sir David Attenborough. Today, he turns 100 years old. Now, you know him from things like Planet Earth or Blue Planet. He is the voice of nature, if you will. He's also the only person to win BAFTAs in black and white, color, 3D, HD, and 4K eras of filmmaking. His career has lasted long enough to span nearly every single major era of modern broadcasting, but this brings us to our fun fact. Did you know that tennis balls are yellow because of him? He was working at BBC Two in the 1960s, and he helped bring color television to their broadcasting channels. But he noticed that the white tennis balls were very difficult to see on screen against the grass. So research confirmed fluorescent yellow was a lot more visible, and they changed the sport permanently forever. So a very happy birthday to nature-loving legend, Sir David Attenborough. Cheers to another 100 years.
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13: It is going to be a warm afternoon as highs get to near 73 degrees with northwest winds at 15 to 25 miles per hour. Our skies will be mostly sunny and the little cloud cover will continue into tonight. Temperatures are going to cool off to a low of 45 with winds becoming lighter from the west. From the Killaland Live Doppler HD Storm Center, I'm meteorologist Jalen Borsett.

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The Canaries have their home opening game on Monday, May 18th. 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
5: And that's Mother's Day this weekend. 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

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It's Friday, which means there are new movies releasing today. So let's talk about what you could be watching after Ella Langley chooses.

0: Country 92.5 KTWB Ella Langley with Choosing Texas. Robert Hawk here. It's Friday. There's new movies in theaters starting today.
1: Coming new to theaters.
0: First up, there is Mortal Kombat 2. This is like the sequel to the last Mortal Kombat movie that we had in 2021, and it looks great. It's based on the video game series with the same name. No, it's not for kids. It looks very fun, looks very violent. It looks like it's got a solid story, and that releases today. Also, on the flip side, releasing today, seemingly from the trailers, looks like it's going to be okay for families, is a movie called The Sheep Detectives. Hugh Jackman is a shepherd who reads detective stories to his flock, and then he dies. And then the sheep have to solve his murder, and it looks great. Honestly, like, I'm really excited to see this movie. If it kind of sounds iffy to you, watch the trailer. Like, it's got an all-star cast to it. Like, Emma Thompson, Bryan Cranston, Julia Louis-Dreyfus. Yeah, it's going to be good. And those are the two major releases today. But it doesn't matter if you're going to be going to the theater or staying at home, streaming your weekend movies, binging TV shows, or, you know, just gaming. 49th Street Liquor, they can help with all of it. They have all your beer, wine, and liquor needs for your weekend. Be caller 5, and you're getting a $25 gift card to go. 605-274-9250. And do not forget to text this hour's keyword, outdoors. That is with an S-O-U-T-D-O-O-R-S. All one word, outdoors, to 605-274-9250. You'll get a message saying that you are registered to be our qualifier. But you can win Dad that new 2025 Honda Pioneer 1000 UTV side-by-side. One qualifier this hour. Again, that's outdoors. O-U-T-D-O-O-R-S. Why did I have to look at that? Don't ask me. I'm only human. Lee Bryce is going to be coming up next.
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0: 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Hawks Highlights brought to you by 49th Street Liquor. Giving out a $25 gift card to go. Currently hanging out here with Laura from Cleghorn. Now, Laura, you mentioned that you're going to be spending your weekend outside over the Mother's Day weekend. What are those plans looking like?
1: I'm going to go watch my little granddaughter at Tumble Tots for recital.
0: Oh, that'll be so cool.
1: Yeah.
0: That'll be really fun. Going and seeing the granddaughter, being outside. Oh, my goodness. That sounds like an amazing weekend.
1: Yeah, I think so.
0: Well, Laura, you are caller 5, which means you just got yourself $25 to go to 49th Street Liquor.
1: Nice. That sounds really good.

Gotta find it. Big Country 92.5 KTWB. 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Pioneer. Honda Pilot. Pioneer. Where did I get Pilot?

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0: been proud of you, no matter what.
1: Now that is the best macaroni picture I've ever seen. 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

0: 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It's Free Food Friday. Mother's Day is this weekend, which means mom is on the mind. And you can win a meal for two from Slim Chickens. 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

0: Country 92.5 KTWB, Corey Kent, Co. Wetzel with their song Rocky Mountain Low. Robert Hawk keeping you company on this Friday afternoon, almost time to clock out. It is Free Food Friday, and I'm currently hanging out here with Heather from Rock Rapids. Now, Heather, are you a mom?
1: Yes, I have three kids.
0: Three kids. Okay, you guys doing anything fun for Mother's Day?
1: I'm going out for supper.
0: Ooh, that sounds fun. Do you know where, or is that the surprise?
1: Somewhere in town where we live.
0: Okay, well, very cool. That sounds like a great way to spend Mother's Day, Heather.
1: Yeah.
0: Well, do you like watching cartoons at all?
1: I used to, yeah.
0: Okay, well, that's going to be the theme of today's game of Yeah or Nah.
2: Well, yeah? Right.
3: Yeah. Yes.
2: Oh, you betcha. Yeah.
3: Yeah.
0: I'm going to list five cartoon characters. I need you to tell me if they are a mom or not by saying yeah or nah.
1: Okay.
0: Okay, first round. We got Linda Belcher from Bob's Burgers.
1: Yes. Yeah.
0: Yes, absolutely. Okay, how about Mallory Archer from Archer?
1: Nah.
0: Actually, she is. She is Archer's mom. That's okay. All right, we got one right, one wrong. Let's keep it going. How about Summer Smith from Rick and Morty?
1: Yeah.
0: No, she's not. She is the older sister. The mom in that show is Beth. That's okay. We got to get these next two correct. I believe in you. Okay, ready?
1: Okay.
0: Marge Simpson.
1: Yeah.
0: Absolutely. Okay, how about Lois Griffin?
1: Yeah.
0: Yes, from Family Guy. There we go, Heather. You got three out of five of those correct.
1: Good deal. Spin that wheel.
0: All right. Mother's Day weekend, Free Food Friday. What are we winning? Ooh. You got a meal for two from Slim Chickens.
1: Awesome. Thank you.
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10: Clear and mild overnight, our low 45 degrees. Then tomorrow, partly cloudy for your Saturday. 68 in the afternoon high, a north wind 10 to 20 miles an hour. On Sunday, partly cloudy for Mother's Day. High of 67, a northwest wind 10 to 20 miles an hour. Much warmer next week, 70s to low 80s. From the Storm Center, I'm Jay Trobeck.

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That grand prize winner will be picked on June 13th. 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

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Oh my goodness, we're doing three in a row. That's right. This is the third Cody Johnson song. And we got the 515 funny. It's going to have you laughing about what your mom chooses at the grocery store next.

0: Big Country 92.5 KTWB, Cody Johnson with Dirt Cheap. That's three in a row because Cody Johnson is playing at the Denny Sanford Premier Center tonight. That is going to be such an awesome concert. He's totally going to be playing those songs. It's currently 5:16 and a half. It's 72 in Sioux Falls. It feels absolutely wonderful. You're clocked out. You're ready to go. Maybe you're taking mom to go see Cody Johnson this weekend. Maybe you're just going to go home and have dinner. Celebrate mom on Sunday. Doesn't matter. It's a little late. It's time for the 5:15 funny is what I'm trying to say here. And coming to the stage, we got Greg Warren talking about moms who choose Jif peanut butter. You can also hear my conversation with Greg under the Hawk Talk podcast, and we also talk about peanut butter.
1: I ran a deal one time, Columbus, Ohio, 200 Kroger stores, 18-ounce Jif, 99 cents. Yeah, I did that. It'll never happen again. Never, never. Even the bad moms bought Jif that week. Mama, this peanut butter tastes better. Don't get used to it, boy. I ain't giving up cigarettes and I ain't giving up Red Bull. So when it's gone, it's gone. That was an unchoosy mom. Like, I'm sure you've all seen an unchoosy mom at the grocery store, right? Like yelling at their kid or something. Like, choosy, I wasn't choosy when I met your daddy. I ain't about to start with no peanut butter. You better put that brand name peanut butter back on the shelf or I might choose to leave you in the parking lot like I did your brother. You didn't know you had a brother, did you?
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Congratulations to Teresa Hagen. She won our Mother's Day mother-daughter prize package. A facial from Skin Sanctuary, lunch from Chevy's Fresh Mix, and $100 to Knobloch's Greenhouse. Congratulations again. It's hard.

Big Country, 92.5 KTWB. Happy Mother's Day weekend. Robert Hawk here. Currently 5:39. Are you a pet mom? Like, you don't have any kids? You have a dog or maybe a cat at home? Whatever animal you have, you're also a mom. You know what? Be caller 5. And when you share, you're going to win a bag of pet food from Mini Critters. Because who says it has to be human food on a Free Food Friday? And who said it has to be human children for you to celebrate Mother's Day? Let's celebrate the pet moms. 605-274-9250. Caller 5. Getting a bag of pet food for your little pet child this Mother's Day weekend.

0: Big Country 92.5 KTWB Bailey Zimmerman with Chevy Silverado. Robert Hawk here, carrying you into the weekend on this Free Food Friday. And it's Mother's Day weekend. Who said it has to be human food? Who said it has to be human kids? You can still be a mom. You act like a mom when you have a pet dog or a pet cat or a pet in general. I'm currently hanging out here with Taryn from Little Rock. Now, Taryn, what kind of pet do you have?
1: Great Dane.
0: A Great Dane. Okay, what's your Great Dane's name?
1: Tucker.
0: Amazing. How did Tucker get his name?
1: I don't know for sure. We just thought of it, I guess. Not after anybody or anything.
0: Well, that's okay. That's okay. So a Great Dane named Tucker. Amazing. So what's Tucker's favorite thing to do?
1: Lay on the couch, yeah.
0: And just snuggle? Just cuddle you guys?
1: Yep.
0: Amazing. That's awesome. Thanks for sharing. But Taryn, you did win yourself a bag of pet food from Mini Critters.
1: Awesome. That's great.
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14: Big Country weather.
15: Skies will be partly cloudy tonight. Our low 45 degrees. Then tomorrow, partly cloudy for your Saturday. High of 68. A north wind 10 to 20 miles an hour. Sunday, Mother's Day. Partly cloudy. 67 for a high. Northwest wind 10 to 20 miles an hour. It'll be much warmer next week. Lots of 70s to low 80s. From the Storm Center, KLAN TV, I'm Jay Trollback.

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Country 92.5 KTWB. I'm Robert Hawk, heading out of here for the day. If you're going to the Cody Johnson show tonight, hope you have a blast. Julia Kay is keeping you company after 6 o'clock now, and then she's

0: The Country, 92.5 KTWB. Be her. There is Ella Langley. Welcome to Sioux Falls. All of you heading on over to the Cody Johnson concert tonight at the Denny Sanford Premier Center. You are in for a great time. Some of you have probably seen him because he's been here before, but always a great show. Glad to have you in town. Enjoy the night. Got another long set of commercial-free number one country on the way. Luke Combs, Cody Johnson himself coming up here. Eric Church is on the way, too, on Big Country. KTWB.
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1: Prettiest girl I'd ever seen. Look at her, man, look at me.

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We welcome Cody Johnson to the Denny's Hanford Premier Center tonight. You could still get scooted on over there for the show. It's the fall on KTWB.

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0: 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Sam Hunt's coming up, Scotty McCreary. 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
12: Clear and mild overnight, our low 45 degrees. Then tomorrow, partly cloudy for your Saturday, 68 in the afternoon high, a north wind 10 to 20 miles an hour. On Sunday, partly cloudy for Mother's Day, high of 67, a northwest wind 10 to 20 miles an hour. Much warmer next week, 70s to low 80s. From the Storm Center, I'm Jay Trowback.

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